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1: And I have the answer.
0: You've talked to a lot of wives over a lot of years. What would you say wives would say makes them feel cherished by their husbands?
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0: That's why I'm asking it right now.
1: And so I think that's the question to ask, but I think we all want to feel seen, feel appreciated, loved, time. That's what I'm saying. There's a lot of different things.
0: Well, every husband I know is asking the same question right now. Well, what makes you feel seen and heard and loved?
1: That's the question to ask your wife, because for you to ask it means you care about her and you see her. What a great question. What can I do to make you feel cherished?
0: Guys, ask that question tonight.
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5: Your Moody Radio weather forecast. Overnight tonight, a stray storm early but clearing skies and down to 74 for an overnight low. Winds light and variable. Sunday, we're staying sunny and hot with a daytime high once again reaching 97. A stray shower or thunderstorm possible into the afternoon. Keep an eye out there. A stray storm early, then again Sunday night. Partly cloudy skies, eventually cooling things off down to 73 for an overnight low. I'm staff meteorologist Jason Laird for 88.9 Moody Radio.
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0: Kane ending the set with Living Water. It's a Labor Day weekend. You're listening to the Praise and Worship Channel. 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

0: It's Crazy Money Day. Hi, I'm Chuck Bentley with My Money Life from Crown. In 1969, bank teller John Conrad walked out of a bank with $215,000 in cash, then disappeared. For more than 50 years, he lived under a false identity, successfully avoiding capture. Only at the end of his life did he reveal who he really was. Imagine spending half a century looking over your shoulder. That's a high price to pay for money. The lesson isn't simply that crime doesn't pay. It's that money gained without integrity never brings the peace it promises. Proverbs 10:2 says, "Ill-gotten treasures have no lasting value, but righteousness delivers from death." Financial shortcuts may appear attractive. Whether fraud, deception, dishonest business practices, or simply cutting ethical corners, the immediate reward can seem worth the risk. 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As Proverbs 22:1 says, a good name is more desirable than great riches. 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True wealth is measured by the integrity with which we earn it, manage it, and use it to honor the Lord. 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
1: Your Moody Radio weather forecast. Overnight tonight, a stray storm early but clearing skies and down to 74 for an overnight low. Winds light and variable. Sunday, we're staying sunny and hot with a daytime high once again reaching 97. A stray shower or thunderstorm possible into the afternoon. Keep an eye out there. A stray storm early, then again Sunday night. Partly cloudy skies, eventually cooling things off down to 73 for an overnight low. I'm Staff Meteorologist Jason Laird for 88.9 Moody Radio.
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0: Toby Mac closing out the set. It's about 19 minutes past with Lord, It Feels Good. And it feels great to know that you're God's masterpiece. The mirror can show your appearance, but it can never measure your worth. Ephesians 2:10, we are his workmanship. The Greek word poiema or poiema describes something intentionally created, a work of craftsmanship. Don't measure your appearance, accomplishments, or worth by somebody else's opinion. God's word supersedes them all. You are wonderfully and marvelously made. You are his masterpiece. Praise and worship.
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0: What fish can see in the dark? The answer next on today's Creation Moment. And now, here's our Creation Moment host, Ian Taylor.
1: A fish known as the loose jaw or dragonfish has been found to have some remarkable abilities. At most, only 10 inches long, this deep-sea fish lives at depths between 1,500 and 4,500 feet. Down there, the only light that gets through the water is a dim blue light. As a result, sighted creatures that live at those depths can see well in dim blue light, but virtually none of them can see light at the red end of the spectrum. None, that is, but the dragonfish, and that's its secret weapon. The dragonfish is the only known creature to have chlorophyll in its eyes. This compound gives the dragonfish the ability to see red light in the depths. But why would the dragonfish have these abilities if there is no red light to see? Well, he makes his own red light. The bioluminescent red light is invisible to the dragonfish's prey, but the dragonfish can see its own red light reflecting off the nearby prey. One researcher compared this remarkable tactic to a sniper who uses an infrared scope to sight his prey in the dark. Its unique ability to see red where there is no red light cannot be explained by natural selection. Before it was supposedly evolved, the ability to see red light, how would it know about red light? And why would it have evolved the ability to create a color light it could not have known about? The dragonfish's sniper-like ability to find its prey with light invisible to its prey bears powerful witness to a wise and powerful designer.
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3: Your Moody Radio weather forecast. Overnight tonight, a stray storm early but clearing skies and down to 74 for an overnight low. Winds light and variable. Sunday, we're staying sunny and hot with a daytime high once again reaching 97. A stray shower or thunderstorm possible into the afternoon. Keep an eye out there. A stray storm early, then again Sunday night. Partly cloudy skies, eventually cooling things off down to 73 for an overnight low. I'm staff meteorologist Jason Laird for 88.9 Moody Radio.
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0: Lord, breathe on it. Torrin Wells closing the set. It's about 40 minutes past, and I've got to tell you about urbanpraiseradio.org. 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
2: 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But you have to start saying, I believe that God's wisdom is better than the cultural or pop psychology wisdom. 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
0: 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Here's the deal. This dance can make you insecure and withhold yourself, but that gets you nowhere. Love first. 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
2: Almost 4,000 people are still missing after the devastating flash floods wiped out parts of Nepal and southern China. With the death toll now climbing past 1,000, the police are now resorting to mass graves to bury the dead. Roughly 12,000 people have thus far been rescued in Nepal, yet the destruction is impeding further rescues. 500 workers are believed to be trapped in the tunnels of the hydropower projects. Rescuers are wading now through wreckage to rescue them. Authorities fear the death toll may rise more. Moments like these bring a question to the fore. Why is this world so full of pain? Well, not only has God answered that question, He's given the solution. Through the cross, Christ has reversed the curse, and one day His redeemed people will live in a new creation in which there is no pain or death. And so we say, come quickly, Lord Jesus. I'm David Wolin at haventoday.org.
3: Your Moody Radio weather forecast. Overnight tonight, a stray storm early but clearing skies and down to 74 for an overnight low. Winds light and variable. Sunday, we're staying sunny and hot with a daytime high once again reaching 97. A stray shower or thunderstorm possible into the afternoon. Keep an eye out there. A stray storm early, then again Sunday night. Partly cloudy skies, eventually cooling things off down to 73 for an overnight low. I'm staff meteorologist Jason Laird for 88.9 Moody Radio.
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0: Word of encouragement there from Rachel Purcell. God is so willing to enter your world. The hospital room, he goes there. Late night deadlines, he'll stay up with you. Are you watching the slow death of someone you love? He'll sit by your side every single minute. Just invite him. I love this verse. Come near to God and he will come near to you. That's from James chapter 4. And I love Revelation 3:20. Look, I stand at the door and knock. If you hear my voice and open the door, I will come in and we will share a meal together as friends.
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2: Have you heard it said that someone is full of hot air? That's a pretty good picture of a word Paul uses in 1 Corinthians. He says love is not arrogant. One translation says love isn't puffed up. When we love, we don't have an inflated view of ourselves. I think of a bellows used to fan a fire in the fireplace. You push those bellows and the air comes out and makes the fire bigger. That's what arrogance is like. We start thinking about our own accomplishments or the honors we deserve, and it fans the flames of sin. No one wants to be around someone who's full of hot air. The solution is to be filled with God's love. Then what comes out will be genuine interest and concern for other people. Would you ask God for that kind of genuine love? With Seeking Him, I'm Nancy DeMoss Wagelmuth.
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0: On the night you're falling all to pieces, you can bring your lonely heart to Jesus. What if I told you that I believe it?
1: For King and Country at 19 minutes past the hour. What is it that you believe? Jesus said, believe on the Lord Jesus Christ and you will be saved. Believe what? 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Listen, if you've got questions about what it means to know Jesus, to be saved, a volunteer is happy to talk with you now at 888-NEED-HIM. No cost, no pressure, nothing to buy. 888-NEED-HIM.
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1: Joshua shares his story today.
0: I believe that because my father didn't want me, that I had no value and there was something wrong with me. And that caused me to make a lot of decisions that caused myself pain and caused people that I cared about pain. And then I carried the weight of the shame. And I believed with every fiber in my being that I had ruined my life. But Jesus met me in that place. And regardless of how dark or how much despair you might feel, God is good. And if you call out to Him, if you truly seek Him with all of your heart, He will meet you in the middle of your darkest moment, in the biggest mess that your life might seem. He will meet you there.
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3: Your Moody Radio weather forecast. Overnight tonight, a stray storm early but clearing skies and down to 74 for an overnight low. Winds light and variable. Sunday, we're staying sunny and hot with a daytime high once again reaching 97. A stray shower or thunderstorm possible into the afternoon. Keep an eye out there. A stray storm early, then again Sunday night. Partly cloudy skies, eventually cooling things off down to 73 for an overnight low. I'm Staff Meteorologist Jason Laird for 88.9 Moody Radio.
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0: Amazed, astounded, awestruck. That's honestly how we feel about Moody Radio's 100 hours of prayer. Thanks for signing up, and thanks for praying. You know, this isn't over. Now, the prayers that we prayed during 100 hours of prayer are still being answered. Wow, who knows what God might do? 100 years of prayer, that's what built this ministry, and the next 100 starts now. 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

0: She's the daughter of Billy Graham, the one Billy himself described as the best preacher in the family. Can you name her? If I could do it all over again, Christian leaders share the most important lessons of their lives. Ann Graham Lotz is an author and Bible teacher in her own right. But as she looks back at life, does she have any regrets?
1: I do have regrets. I never rebelled. I never, walked on the wild side or anything like that. But as a parent, you look back, and at this stage, watching my grown children struggling with things that I know are the result of my parenting failures and mistakes.
0: Ann recalls the challenges of being a very young parent.
1: I had my son. He was born when I was 21, and then I had my other two. By the time I was 26, I had my three children. And I was so young, I just really, was flying by the seat of my pants. I raised my children the way I thought my mother had raised me. We didn't have all of the things that are available that kids have today to raise their children. And so I would really love, if I could, I would like a do-over as a parent. I would like to have a child to practice on, and then I would like to have my three children. Because I made so many mistakes.
0: Mistakes or not, God has been good to her family, as Ann Graham Lotz will tell you.
1: All of my children are saved, praise God. All of my children love the Lord. All of them read their Bibles. In fact, I just celebrated my birthday, and they were all around the table, and I told them that that was my treasure, that each one of my children, I can look them in the eye and know that they're serving the Lord. They're leading people to faith in Christ. They read their Bibles. They pray. So I'm very grateful, and that's God's grace, because I made a lot of mistakes. And if I had a do-over, that's what I would want. I would want to do over my parenting, and I know I would do things differently.
0: This has been a production of Moody Radio, a ministry of Moody Bible Institute, based on the book, If I Could Do It All Over Again.
2: Your Moody Radio weather forecast. Overnight tonight, a stray storm early but clearing skies and down to 74 for an overnight low. Winds light and variable. Sunday, we're staying sunny and hot with a daytime high once again reaching 97. A stray shower or thunderstorm possible into the afternoon. Keep an eye out there. A stray storm early, then again Sunday night. Partly cloudy skies, eventually cooling things off down to 73 for an overnight low. I'm Staff Meteorologist Jason Laird for 88.9 Moody Radio.
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0: Knowing God from Harvest with Pastor and Evangelist Greg Laurie.
1: Let me tell you something that might surprise you. There's going to be some bad people in heaven, and there's going to be some good people in hell. I know I lost some people just then. Like, well, what are you even talking about? I thought heaven was for good people. No, heaven is not for good people. Heaven is for forgiven people, you see. Forgiven people. There could be a good person in hell, meaning that they lived a good life. They thought they were moral, but they fell short of God's standards. But there could be a bad person that makes it into heaven, because if they will admit their sin and ask Christ to forgive them, he will. Think of that man we call the thief on the cross. Remember, Jesus was crucified between two criminals, and the hardened heart of that criminal melted. And he realized that Jesus was the very Son of God. And he turned to Jesus and said, Lord, remember me when you come into your kingdom. And Jesus said, truly, truly, I say to you, today you will be with me in paradise. A bad person got into heaven. You see how it works? And God can do that for you. Because when you become a Christian, you become a different person on the inside. The Bible says, if any man be in Christ, he is an altogether different kind of person. Old things pass away. Behold, everything becomes fresh and new.
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2: Your Moody Radio weather forecast. Overnight tonight, a stray storm early but clearing skies and down to 74 for an overnight low. Winds light and variable. Sunday, we're staying sunny and hot with a daytime high once again reaching 97. A stray shower or thunderstorm possible into the afternoon. Keep an eye out there. A stray storm early, then again Sunday night. Partly cloudy skies, eventually cooling things off down to 73 for an overnight low. I'm Staff Meteorologist Jason Laird for 88.9 Moody Radio.
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0: That's Franny Cash. And here's more good news. God is so willing to enter your world. The hospital room? He goes there. Late night deadlines? He'll stay up with you. Are you watching the slow death of someone you love? He'll sit by your side every single minute. Revelation 3, verse 20, just invite him. Look, I stand at the door and knock. If you hear my voice and open the door, I will come in and we will share a meal together as friends.
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3: 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Our special prayer season is over, in one sense, but it's just beginning in another. God is at work, even now. He's heard our prayers, and he will act. So don't let this be a one-time event. 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
0: As a woman was driving down the expressway, an axe flew off the back of a truck going 60 miles an hour. It missed her windshield by 1 foot. Accidents like this happen some 25,000 times a year and cause 100 people to die. The Apostle Paul describes in 2 Corinthians chapter 1 a near-death experience he had. Although he does not give the details of what happened, he used the ordeal to reveal his helplessness through it and the lesson he learned from it. He said, "We were crushed beyond our ability to endure. We thought we would never live through it. We expected to die." And here is the lesson he learned. As a result, we stopped relying on ourselves and learned to rely on God, who raises the dead. He rescued us from mortal danger, and he will do it again. We have placed our confidence in him. Of course, God does not deliver every person from physical death every time one calls on him. God's perfect wisdom dictates that sometimes God permits his children to die. Nevertheless, we know that dire circumstances are often times when God displays his power. When Paul begged God to remove his thorn in the flesh, God answered Paul by telling him that God's power shows up best in weak people. We need not despair when trouble or sickness comes. Rather, we rely on God, the one who controls both life and death.
1: If you'd like to learn more about God and his plan for your life, visit urbanministries.com.
2: Your Moody Radio weather forecast. Overnight tonight, a stray storm early but clearing skies and down to 74 for an overnight low. Winds light and variable. Sunday, we're staying sunny and hot with a daytime high once again reaching 97. A stray shower or thunderstorm possible into the afternoon. Keep an eye out there. A stray storm early, then again Sunday night. Partly cloudy skies, eventually cooling things off down to 73 for an overnight low. I'm Staff Meteorologist Jason Laird for 88.9 Moody Radio.
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0: grateful for you.
1: It's 19 minutes past the hour as we hear from Chandler Moore. Question, where does faith's nourishment come from? The Word. Romans 10:17, faith comes by hearing, and hearing by the Word of God. Faith's nourishment, though, also comes from trials. George Mueller called adversity the food of faith, pointing out that believers often try to avoid trials, thus cutting off the means by which faith is strengthened. Instead, said Mueller, if we trusted God to help us in our difficulties, which are always for a little while, 1 Timothy 1:6, we would not only emerge triumphantly, but would be better positioned to face the next round of testing.
2: Every journey has a starting place. 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

0: Thanks for your company today. That's Torrin Wells. And it's about, 19 minutes before the top of the hour. Chris Kloss, a German girl, has solved the problem of rolling out of bed on time. Literally. It's called the merciless bed. Once an alarm rings, her mattress rises 1 centimeter per minute. After 5 minutes, the bed dumps the slow riser onto the floor. You know, self-control requires, self-control. Rolling out of bed on time, not eating that extra cookie. Ouch. Remembering to exercise. All these things take self-control, right? And if you're like most people, there's at least one or two areas of life where self-control is in short supply. But what is the fruit of the Spirit? Love, joy, peace, forbearance, kindness, goodness, faithfulness, gentleness, and self-control. Lord, would you help us with self-control? Amen.
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2: I've hosted Music for Sunday. 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
2: If everybody's saying the same thing, somebody's unnecessary. 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
0: Amazed, astounded, awestruck. That's honestly how we feel about Moody Radio's 100 hours of prayer. Thanks for signing up, and thanks for praying. You know, this isn't over. Now, the prayers that we prayed during 100 hours of prayer are still being answered. Wow, who knows what God might do? 100 years of prayer, that's what built this ministry, and the next 100 starts now. From all of us at Moody Radio, thank you for praying.
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1: Wayne, I want to start with a letter that we got from a listener in China. He writes, I started listening to FEBC, and I'm up to 8 lessons at the moment, and I'm starting to feel like a totally different person. I'm particularly thirsty spiritually, and my life has changed subconsciously. I love that word, subconsciously. He admits that it's not like he changed his life.

0: Something happened to him that he doesn't understand. It was beyond his consciousness, but his life is changed. He said, I used to listen to many sermons each day and read 7 chapters of the Bible daily, but it didn't make a difference. This series has prompted me to start all over in following in Christ's footsteps.
1: 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Here's another one. 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Felt they are a big help for me. I'm now changed from inside out. 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I've been ill for many years, had 4 operations on my brain and other psychological disorders, so I kept listening to this station, and Jesus has become my best friend. Slowly, I'm not as self-pitying as before, and my spiritual state is very good.
0: I love that line. Jesus has become my best friend. And in the previous note, something has changed subconsciously. 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
2: Your Moody Radio weather forecast. Overnight tonight, a stray storm early but clearing skies and down to 74 for an overnight low. Winds light and variable. Sunday, we're staying sunny and hot with a daytime high once again reaching 97. A stray shower or thunderstorm possible into the afternoon. Keep an eye out there. A stray storm early, then again Sunday night. Partly cloudy skies, eventually cooling things off down to 73 for an overnight low. I'm staff meteorologist Jason Laird for 88.9 Moody Radio.
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0: On the nights you're falling all to pieces, you can bring your lonely heart to Jesus. What if I told you that I believe it?
1: For King and Country. In the Moody Publishers book, Kids Say the Wisest Things, we meet Jocelyn, whose little brother is now just old enough to start messing with her stuff, and she decides to get some revenge by taking something in his hand. And of course, Mom could hear the whole thing, hears his crying, and she says, "Jocelyn, did you just take something from your little brother?" She says, "No, I was just loosening it from his fingers." She was getting her revenge. But God says in Romans 12:19, "Vengeance is mine, I will repay." So every time you and I take revenge, instead of leaving it to God, we're taking something that doesn't belong to us. Worse, it's something that belongs to the Almighty. Vengeance is mine, I will repay. Let's leave it to God.
2: If you have ever filled out a personality assessment, you've been asked to list your strengths and weaknesses. That exercise troubled me until I came to realize what a weakness is. A weakness is actually a strength that is overextended, like a person who is detail-oriented who gets accused of being picky. Trust me, I want my brain surgeon to be detail-oriented, even picky. That's a strength in the operating room, but not in other places like relationships. God allows our weaknesses, but He provides the Holy Spirit to help us use our strengths in the right way. 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

0: 20 minutes away from the top of the hour is your time, and I'm John Gager saying thanks for your company. Tim Keller was right. If Jesus rose from the dead, then you have to accept all that he said. If he didn't rise from the dead, then why worry about any of what he said? The issue on which everything hangs is not whether or not you like his teaching, but whether or not he really did rise from the dead. Wow. It's absolutely true. We can't pick and choose. He either rose from the dead or he didn't.
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0: through the wonder and the beauty of their marriage. I'd tell the story of George and Martha Washington. Well, we hope that someone hears that and takes good counsel and would do just that thing. One thing I can tell you is if you'd be interested in an audio version of what that might look like or sound like, can I encourage you to visit us at the Public Square, go to Christmas in America, and check out Christmas in America 1783. I'll Be Home for Christmas. It's a story about the love of George Washington and Martha Washington, and how George Washington made one continual promise to his wife. When the war was over, he'd be home for Christmas, and how he kept that promise in 1783. This is Dave Zanotti on the Public Square. 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
1: 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As we head through our Sunday, sunny skies and another hot one, 97 toasty degrees this afternoon, feeling closer to 105 factoring in the heat index. A couple of isolated showers, thunderstorms potentially kicking up later this afternoon as well. Skies clear up once again overnight tonight, eventually down to 73. Mostly sunny, hot, 91 Labor Day and afternoon storms. I'm staff meteorologist Jason Laird for 88.9 Moody Radio.
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0: That is SEU Worship. Song's called What a God here on Sunday Praise on Moody Radio. Good morning, my friend. It's John Hemmer, and I want to share this with you. This really makes us think, okay? The greatest man in history had no servants. However, people called him master. He had no degree, right? But they called him teacher. He had no medicines, but they called him healer. He had no army. However, kings feared him. He fought no battles, but he conquered the world. He committed no crime. However, they turned around and they crucified him, right? He was buried in a tomb, but he lives today. It's Jesus. And I think it's really easy to put those kinds of thoughts and staple them to Easter. But here's the thing. The grave is empty, and he is the same yesterday, today, and tomorrow. It's not just Easter. It's every day of our lives, every second of our lives.
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0: It's Jeremy Camp. His latest song is called Revival here on Sunday Praise on Moody Radio. Good morning. It's John Hemmer. Thank you for waking up this early and spending some time listening. Hopefully it's been a great weekend for you. So check this out. It really makes you think. Now, if we have a heart that complains, that's going to be a heart that always finds something wrong, right? But flip that over, a thankful heart will always find something to praise God for. So the question is, how do we get from there to there? How do we get a thankful heart? You know what? A good way of doing that is having more of a deeper relationship with the Lord, having more conversations with Him on a daily, regular basis. You see, that's the thing. If you want to get to know the Lord, if I want to get to know the Lord, we got to spend time with Him. We got to pray. We got to talk to Him. You see, prayer needs to be our lifestyle, not just an emergency contact. So let's challenge each other to start by having those daily conversations with the Lord. And let's see what happens.
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8: 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Our special prayer season is over, in one sense, but it's just beginning in another. God is at work, even now. He's heard our prayers, and He will act. 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
1: 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As we head through our Sunday, sunny skies and another hot one, 97 toasty degrees this afternoon, feeling closer to 105 factoring in the heat index. A couple of isolated showers, thunderstorms potentially kicking up later this afternoon as well. Skies clear up once again overnight tonight, eventually down to 73, mostly sunny, hot, 91 Labor Day and afternoon storms. I'm staff meteorologist Jason Laird for 88.9 Moody Radio.
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0: That is Franny Cash. New stuff there. Song is called Jesus All Along here on Sunday Praise on Moody Radio. Good morning, my friend. It's John Hemmer. Thank you for being here. Thank you for waking up and spending some time listening. Maybe a part of your weekend is dreading the fact that you gotta go back to work on Monday morning. And a part of the reason why you dread it is because of that one coworker or those couple people in the office that just, they're not, they just make things difficult, to say the least. If that's you, you are not alone. And this is for you. Okay, now check this out. It makes us think. When you and I realize that God uses our work to change us and to change the world, the difficult coworkers become an opportunity instead of an obstacle. I got a song talks more about that next, right here.
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0: mostly sunny, hot, 91 Labor Day and afternoon storms. I'm staff meteorologist Jason Laird for 88.9 Moody Radio.
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1: The song's called Keep Going here on Sunday Praise on Moody Radio. Good morning. It's John Hemmer. It is a privilege to have you along. Hopefully it's been a great weekend for you. I don't know about you, but I can raise my hand where I've been guilty of this. Okay. Maybe we all have. I don't know. Jesus didn't die for us so that you and I could continue treating people the way people treated him. Wow. He didn't die for us so that you and I could just continue treating people the way people treated him. So where do we go with that? Well, here's one step we can challenge each other to make. Okay, here it is. Let's spend time praying for people instead of talking about them. That's sometimes it's easier said than done, right? But that's the thing. Let's be the church. Let's be like Christ. Let's spend time praying for people instead of talking about them. I got a song that talks more about that next. Hold on.
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0: Father. God is at work, even now. He's heard our prayers, and He will act. So don't let this be a one-time event. Let's carry this week's spirit of prayer forward. Moody Radio was built on prayer, and this event reminds us that it will carry forward on prayer too. Thanks for praying.
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6: 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It's John Hemmer. Hopefully you enjoyed listening to the full hour of Summit Life with J.D. Greer. 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No, you can actually still hear the half-hour version of Summit Life with J.D. Greer Monday through Friday, early evening right here on Moody Radio. But yeah, now every Sunday morning you can also enjoy an entire hour of Summit Life with J.D. Greer. Got a question for you. Do you have that Moody Radio app? That is the coolest thing. 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
10: 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As we head through our Sunday, sunny skies and another hot one, 97 toasty degrees this afternoon, feeling closer to 105 factoring in the heat index. A couple of isolated showers, thunderstorms potentially kicking up later this afternoon as well. Skies clear up once again overnight tonight, eventually down to 73, mostly sunny, hot, 91 Labor Day and afternoon storms. I'm staff meteorologist Jason Laird for 88.9 Moody Radio.
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13: 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I'm John Giger.

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8: 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As we head through our Sunday, sunny skies and another hot one, 97 toasty degrees this afternoon, feeling closer to 105 factoring in the heat index. A couple of isolated showers, thunderstorms potentially kicking up later this afternoon as well. Skies clear up once again overnight tonight, eventually down to 73, mostly sunny, hot, 91 Labor Day and afternoon storms. I'm staff meteorologist Jason Laird for 88.9 Moody Radio.
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6: Your Moody Radio weather forecast. This afternoon, relatively clear skies, but a slight chance of a couple of isolated showers, thunderstorms trying to kick up in the middle of the afternoon, so keep an eye out there. It's a hot one, well into the upper 90s, feeling closer to 105, factoring in the heat index. Mostly clear skies once again overnight tonight, down to 73, winds light and variable out of the northeast. Labor Day, mostly sunny, hot, 91 with spotty afternoon storms. I'm staff meteorologist Jason Laird for 88.9 Moody Radio.
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8: Community in the city where we live. And it's not just Iranians. We have Kurds and Arabs and Syrians. And when the war first broke out, we all gathered for 3 days to pray and to fast. And even though ethnically these people haven't always gotten along, here we are, one body crying out.
9: Jesus never promised his followers an easy path. In fact, he told his disciples that the world would hate them. He sent them out as sheep among wolves. 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
10: 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My name is Todd Nettleton, and we are in our studio today in Bartlesville, Oklahoma, with some return guests. Now, we're not going to use their real names. 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They have been here before. They help deliver God's word into the Islamic Republic of Iran, and we're going to talk about that. 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
11: Thank you.
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10: It is just so good to see you. We have had interactions over the years, even got to visit you on the front lines and meet some of the contacts that you're working with. I know our listeners would like an update on what's happening in Iran, especially there is a war going on. Some days it's going on, some days it's not going on. It's back and forth. What is that meaning for the church, for our brothers and sisters inside Iran right now?
11: So it's a welcoming time because they hope that they would have freedom from the oppression of the regime. And simultaneously, persecution has ramped up both from a political standpoint, but even more so from the church and biblical standpoint. So as the IRGC is investigating potential spies, they're meeting believers and investigating their ties and relationships with foreigners, which is causing our believers to be imprisoned, to be tortured, you name it. People are going underground even more so. We're seeing people get provided for the love of Christ through our brothers and sisters serving

0: Answer. 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Moody preached that true transformation begins with Jesus. From best-selling pastor Erwin W. Lutzer and historian Greg Quiggle, Marx and Moody, two contemporaries, two gospels, two tombstones, one choice. 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
1: 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Thanks for signing up, and thanks for praying. You know, this isn't over. Now, the prayers that we prayed during 100 Hours of Prayer are still being answered. Wow, who knows what God might do? 100 years of prayer, that's what built this ministry, and the next 100 starts now. From all of us at Moody Radio, thank you for praying.
2: Your Moody Radio weather forecast. This afternoon, relatively clear skies, but a slight chance of a couple of isolated showers, thunderstorms trying to kick up in the middle of the afternoon, so keep an eye out there. It's a hot one, well into the upper 90s, feeling closer to 105, factoring in the heat index. Mostly clear skies once again overnight tonight, down to 73, winds light and variable out of the northeast. Labor Day, mostly sunny, hot, 91 with spotty afternoon storms. I'm staff meteorologist Jason Laird for 88.9 Moody Radio.
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1: Your Moody Radio weather forecast. This afternoon, relatively clear skies, but a slight chance of a couple of isolated showers, thunderstorms trying to kick up in the middle of the afternoon, so keep an eye out there. It's a hot one, well into the upper 90s, feeling closer to 105, factoring in the heat index. Mostly clear skies once again overnight tonight, down to 73, winds light and variable out of the northeast. Labor Day, mostly sunny, hot, 91 with spotty afternoon storms. I'm staff meteorologist Jason Laird for 88.9 Moody Radio.
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1: Happy Labor Day weekend. Thanks for listening today to Praise and Worship Music for your Sunday. Scott with you. And you know, the enemy likes to attack us in our minds, in our thoughts, and it's only the evil one that encourages us to go back into the garbage cans of past sins, things that we've already repented of and we've been long forgiven for. Only the accuser will tell us that our sins need to weigh on us or need to be made up for. Take a moment to thank God for his great mercy and kindness, because in Christ, all of our misdeeds have been pardoned. If God remembers your sins no more, then surely there's no need for you to dwell upon past failures. They've been covered up by his grace. They do not define you and need not dominate you either today or for eternity.
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7: 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Our special prayer season is over in one sense, but it's just beginning in another. God is at work, even now. He's heard our prayers, and he will act. So don't let this be a one-time event. 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

0: Praise and worship music for your Sunday. Scott with you. And if you're old like me, you remember Sandy Patty. Remember her? Legendary Christian singer. Well, she's released a new single, The Voice I Have Now. It's part of a new album called Back to Love. She's turning 70, and the 40-time Dove Award winner reflects on her changing vocal range, embracing a deeper mentor-oriented purpose, and celebrating God's long-term faithfulness through life's trials. It's a 12-track project released with the Gaither Music Group, featuring reimagined classics and a duet with 90-year-old Bill Gaither. Reflecting on her career, Patty expresses contentment with leaving behind high-pressure touring, now opting to travel just 20 to 25% of the time. Ultimately, she views this current season as a joyful opportunity to share meaningful stories of faith. Welcome back, Sandy Patty.
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0: the northeast. Labor Day, mostly sunny, hot 91 with spotty afternoon storms. I'm staff meteorologist Jason Laird for 88.9 Moody Radio.
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0: Had a split screen singing that in studio and in a live performance on his Facebook page, Jeremy Camp with Revival, part of our Sunday praise and worship. I'm Dodd Morris. 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
4: 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Our special prayer season is over in one sense, but it's just beginning in another. God is at work, even now. He's heard our prayers, and he will act. So don't let this be a one-time event. Let's carry this week's spirit of prayer forward. 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

0: Sunday praise and worship from Megan Woods. It's called Heaven Down Here. I'm Dodd Morris. We're less than a week away from our chance to team up with Johnny and Friends and the ministry Wheels for the World. If you happen to have a manual wheelchair, not an electric or motorized one, but a manual wheelchair sitting unused in a garage, basement, or storage room, possibly collecting dust, you could donate it through our wheelchair drive this coming Saturday, September the 12th. 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

0: Here's Dr. Gene Getz to share a Bible principle.
1: As Jesus approached the time that he would be captured and nailed to the cross, he predicted that all the disciples would forsake him. Well, Peter immediately responded, no doubt sincerely, that he would never turn his back on Jesus, even if it meant giving his own life. Listen to his own words.
2: Peter told him, "Even if everyone runs away because of you, I will never run away." "I assure you," Jesus said to him, "tonight before the rooster crows, you will deny me three times." "Even if I have to die with you," Peter told him, "I will never deny you." And all the disciples said the same thing.
1: Ultimately, Peter failed this test. He couldn't even stay awake when the Lord chose him to be with him while he engaged in agonizing prayer in the Garden of Gethsemane. But Peter tried again to prove his loyalty when he defended Jesus with his sword. This was a very courageous act, and let us not forget that even when all the disciples fled, Peter dared to follow in the darkness as these soldiers led Jesus away. It was there, while hurt and angry, that Peter reached the low point in his life. He denied that he knew Jesus Christ. However, in spite of his weaknesses, we catch a glimpse of Peter's heart and sincerity. When he realized what he had done, he went outside and he wept bitterly. Well, I don't know about you, but I take encouragement from Peter's life and experience. He was a flawed human being, and yet the Lord forgave him and used him dramatically to launch what we have become a part of, the Church of Jesus Christ.
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3: Your Moody Radio weather forecast. Overnight tonight, mostly clear skies, down to 73 for an overnight low, and winds light and variable out of the northeast. For our Labor Day, staying mostly sunny, hot, but not quite as hot, looking at a high of 91. Some spotty afternoon showers, thunderstorms once again trying to kick up. Monday night, we're going to stay mostly clear, a couple of storms possibly early into the evening. Overnight low down to 71, sunny, hot. Tuesday up to 92 degrees. I'm staff meteorologist Jason Laird for 88.9 Moody Radio.
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